0: Dan and Shay, how they handle an encore at their shows.
1: The encore is a tough thing. It's a little goofy to go off stage. It's like a little bit you're boosting yourself on too much of a pedestal, but it's just part of the gig. You kind of have to do it. It adds a little bit of drama to the show. We go off stage. The key is to finish the first part of the set with a song that nobody likes. Clearly, they're not going to end with it. I'm not going to say, you know.
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3: If you see a car down in a ditch, what do?
4: Pull over and see if they're okay?
3: You do?
4: Well, if I feel, but I don't ever normally see one.
3: I've seen cars in ditches. I just keep driving for the most part. Unless there's something like a massive smoke coming out and nobody's there. See a car. I didn't realize you guys were such good Samaritans.
5: You should probably check to see if someone's in there.
3: But usually I can see. You can see if someone's in there.
4: Yeah, and if they're not, then you don't pull over. But you're acting, I thought you were saying, if we drive by and we see someone in a ditch, what do we do?
3: Well, a car. There's a car in a ditch with nobody in there.
4: So, nobody's in there.
3: I don't know. You can't see anybody in there.
4: Okay. I don't know. I guess you're right. If nobody's in there.
3: No, I'm just a bad person, I guess.
4: Well, you're talking me into being a bad person.
3: No. I'm also doing it to build up this kid. So he's 16. They sees a car in a ditch. Can't see if anyone's even in, but he pulls over just because he sees a car in a ditch. He's coming from behind. And he's like, let me just go look and see what's up. Gets out, walks down, sees a woman, but she's like out of her seat. So there was no head.
5: Whoa.
3: You couldn't see her. But he happened to pull over. He's a good Samaritan, opposite of me, apparently. And called 911. The woman was taken to the hospital. Doctor said if she had arrived even 20 minutes later, she probably wouldn't have survived.
5: Yeah.
3: But he said his gut said pull over, even though he couldn't see if anyone was in the car or not. I would just assume if there's a car and I don't see anybody in it, they've already got out. And
4: but your gut would speak to you. If there was someone in there.
5: That means that all the times you've seen cars in ditches, there was no one in there.
3: You guys, don't make me feel better. I'm just a bad person. From this story, I'm a bad person.
4: I mean, how many cars do you see in ditches, though?
3: None.
4: Right. So you don't really know.
3: Unless I just don't remember because I was like, just a car in a ditch. Don't remember that.
5: Keep on driving.
3: Don't store that in the file cabinet. But yeah, the point of the story is good for this kid and we should all like pay attention and do some pulling over. A little more pulling over. That's from Sunny Skies. That's what it's all about.
0: That was Tell Me Something Good.
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0: I'll start. To keep kids from cheating on their university entrance exams, the country of Uzbekistan shuts off the entire internet on test day.
1: Dang. Everyone else has to suffer?
2: Interesting.
0: Just pull the plug on everyone. Okay, Amy?
2: In ancient Olympic games, they performed completely naked.
0: Yeah, I just don't think
2: or they competed.
1: They had clothes?
0: Nudity was that big of a deal then.
2: But they were just out there with their...
0: I know.
2: I assume this was men.
0: We hope.
1: Oh, yeah, all men competing?
2: Yeah, because I don't know that...
0: I don't know why I said we hope. I don't,
1: why'd you say that? Yeah, no,
2: I just is that what you want to say?
0: Yeah, yeah, why not? just kind of came out.
2: Seems like you'd hope it was women.
3: Yeah, right.
0: I guess I hope it's men. Like deep down in my guts.
2: Wow.
0: Yeah. Maybe we learned something there.
4: Yeah. Fun.

0: 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We promise not to put the incriminating pictures up on Facebook. 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
1: Hey guys, it's iHeart Country on the Verge artist Stella Lefty. Here's my song, Boston. On a

0: guys, it's I Heart Country on The Verge artist Stella Lefty. And that was my song, Boston.
1: Today's best country.
2: 93.1 WPOC, baby. Let's go.

0: If you see a car down in a ditch, what do you do?
1: Pull over and see if they're okay.
0: You do?
1: Well, if I feel, I just, but I don't ever normally see one.
0: I've seen cars in ditches. I just keep driving for the most part. Unless there's something like a massive smoke coming out and nobody's there. I just see a car. I didn't realize you guys were such good Samaritans.
2: You should probably check to see if someone's in there.
0: But usually I can see. You can see if someone's in there.
1: Yeah, and if they're not, then you don't pull over. But you're acting, I thought you were saying, if we pull, drive by and we see someone in a ditch, what do we do?
0: Well, a car. There's a car in a ditch with nobody in there.
1: So, oh, nobody's in there.
0: I don't know, you can't see anybody in there.
1: Okay, I don't know. I guess you're right. If nobody's in there.
0: No, I'm just a bad person, I guess.
1: Well, you're talking me into being a bad person.
0: No. I'm also doing it to build up this kid. So he's 16, he sees a car in a ditch. Can't see if anyone's even in, but he pulls over just because he sees a car in a ditch. He's coming from behind. And he's like, let me just go look and see what's up. Gets out, walks down, sees a woman, but she's like out of her seat. So there was no head.
2: Whoa.
0: You couldn't see her. But he happened to pull over. He's a good Samaritan, opposite of me, apparently. And called 911. The woman was taken to the hospital. Doctor said if she had arrived even 20 minutes later, she probably wouldn't have survived.
2: Yeah.
0: But he said his gut said pull over, even though he couldn't see if anyone was in the car or not. I would just assume if there's a car and I don't see anybody in it, they've already got out. And
1: but your gut would speak to you. If there was someone in there.
2: That means that all the times you've seen cars in ditches, there was no one in there.
0: You guys, don't make me feel better. I'm just a bad person. From this story, I'm a bad person.
1: I mean, how many cars do you see in ditches, though?
0: None.
1: Right. So you don't really know.
0: Unless I just don't remember it because I was like, just a car in a ditch. Don't remember that.
2: Keep on driving.
0: Don't store that in the file cabinet. But yeah, the point of the story is good for this kid and we should all like pay attention and do some pulling over. A little more pulling over. That's from Sunny Skies. That's what it's all about.
3: That was Tell Me Something Good.

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2: Hey, it's Bobby Bones. There's a lot of new music out. Amy, what's up?
3: Kenny Chesney has a new song out called Burn My Boat.
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0: I'll start. To keep kids from cheating on their university entrance exams, the country of Uzbekistan shuts off the entire internet on test day.
1: Dang. Everyone else has to suffer?
2: Interesting.
0: Just pull the plug on everyone. Okay, Amy?
2: In ancient Olympic games, they performed completely naked.
0: Yeah, I just don't think
2: they competed.
1: They had clothes?
0: Nudity was that big of a deal then.
2: But they were just out there with their...
0: I know.
2: I assume this was men.
0: We hope.
1: Oh, yeah, all men competing?
2: Yeah, because I don't know that...
0: I don't know why I said we hope.
1: Why'd you say that? Yeah,
2: is that what you want to say?
0: Yeah, why not? just kind of came out.
2: Seems like you'd hope it was women.
3: Yeah, right.
0: I guess I hope it's men. Like deep down in my guts.
2: Wow.
0: Yeah. Maybe we learned something there.
4: Yeah. Fun Fact Friday. 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

93.1 WPOC, today's best country. Yes, the weekend is here. How about we get it rolling with some good news? What do you say? 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

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Man, it is late at night, early morning Saturday. What has got you up at this hour? I appreciate you hanging out. 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

0: 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Ann Hudson coming in with the latest Nashville updates. And what do you have for us today?
1: It's not Granger. Did you see Megan Maroney got candid about who she wrote "Who Hurt You" about? You know that song? Pretty much ripping into a guy. I got that story coming up in your Nashville news next.

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1: If you're up late with us, you'll want to follow us on Instagram, too. 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

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So what did you do as a kid that you got away with? We'll talk about this in two songs, 866-607-8383.

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1: 2:30 in Bakersfield, California, and I'm out door dashing. Just trying to make a couple bucks, man, to get some bills paid. 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
0: 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Thank you for listening, brother.

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Okay, the first day of the First World War began on this day. Let's see what else happened on this day in history coming up in two songs. Hang with me.

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1: It's after midnight. Crank it up. But if you wake the neighbors, don't blame us. You know what? On second thought, never mind. We don't care. 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
1: Hey, Granger, this is Peggy in Jacksonville, and I am up early because I am flying to Hawaii for a 2-week vacation this morning.
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0: 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Ann Hudson is coming up next with all the latest from Nashville. 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
1: I thought this was so cool, Granger. I got to interview Brantley Gilbert, and he talked about Hulk Hogan, asking him to write the theme song for his wrestling league, and this was right before he passed away. I'll tell you what he said. Coming up in your Nashville news next.

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8: 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I'm Granger Smith, your host here at After Midnight. Whatever the reason you're up early or up late, I'm just thankful you're with me. I've got this question. What is your hometown famous for? You got a story, let me know. 866-607-8383. I've also got Earl Dibbles Jr., the country boy with a dumb criminal story to tell us. A lot of good country music coming up too. Hang tight. It's After Midnight.

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I really appreciate you waking up and starting Saturday with me here on After Midnight. 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
1: 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This is Tyler from Hillsboro, Ohio. I just want to say good morning. I'm currently on my way to work, and I hope you have a wonderful day. Thank you.
0: Tyler, I hope you have a wonderful day too, buddy. Thank you for calling in.

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So you've seen those Google Street View cars, right? Well, have you ever seen one in a high-speed chase with the cops? Hang on. Earl has got this dumb criminal story he's going to share next.

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7: Saturday morning, early risers, what's up? This is After Midnight. I'm your host, Granger Smith. Thank you for making this America's favorite radio program. I've got some good news. Besides the fact that it's Saturday, hang tight, I want to read you that. Plus, there is some Nashville news. Have you heard about it yet? Well, Ann Hudson is coming in here quickly to inform you. Hang tight for all of this. Don't touch that dial.

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Yes, the weekend is here. How about we get it rolling with some good news? What do you say? Stay tuned for two songs, and I'll share it with you.

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1: Hey, Granger, this is Phil. I'm calling because I'm down in Tucson. I'm driving up to Flagstaff this morning for work, and it got me up at crazy hours driving, and I just wanted to say hi. What's up to everybody?
0: The crazy hour people. That's who we are. Thanks for listening, brother.

0: 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Ann Hudson coming in with the latest Nashville updates. And what do you have for us today?
1: Oh, snap, Granger. Did you see Megan Maroney got candid about who she wrote Who Hurt You about? You know that song, pretty much ripping into a guy? I got that story coming up in your Nashville news next.

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1: 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Thanks for being a part of the After Midnight family.

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All right, thank y'all so much for sharing Saturday here with me on After Midnight. Before you take off and get this weekend started, let me remind you, God is great and he's worthy of our praise. I'm Granger Smith, coming to y'all from the Yee Yee Farm in Central Texas. 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

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Okay, the first day of the First World War began on this day. Let's see what else happened on this day in history coming up in two songs. Hang with me.

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I appreciate you listening here late on a Friday, early on a Saturday. Where do you have After Midnight turned up tonight? My number is 866-607-8383. 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
1: Good morning, Grazier. This is Misty Rose from Turning Point, North Carolina. Just wanted to say I'm so grateful for you. I lift you every morning on my way to work, and you're such a blessing to us all. So thank you for everything you do, and keep on keeping on. Have a great day.
0: Well, thank you, Misty, for those kind words. I appreciate you so much.

0: 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Ann Hudson is coming up next with all the latest from Nashville. 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
1: I thought this was so cool, Granger. I got to interview Brantley Gilbert, and he talked about Hulk Hogan asking him to write the theme song for his wrestling league, and this was right before he passed away. I'll tell you what he said coming up.
0: Best Country, 93.1 WPOC. Ann Hudson is coming up next with all the latest from Nashville. Ann, what's on your radar today?
1: I thought this was so cool, Granger. I got to interview Brantley Gilbert, and he talked about Hulk Hogan asking him to write the theme song for his wrestling league, and this was right before he passed away. I'll tell you what he said coming up in your Nashville news next.

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2: 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Or across some parking lot, hiding behind her sister. I'd look up, she'd be at the red light beside me in that white Maxima with the sticker on the back. I'd act

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Okay, y'all, this show of Saturdays After Midnight is officially over, but I want to remind you, there's another show just kicking off right now on Yee Yee Radio. 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

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Morning, y'all. It's Saturday. I'm sure glad you're here with me, Granger Smith, on Mornings with Granger. Stick around for some good news coming up.

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I hope your Saturday's off to a great start. Thanks for being here with me on Mornings with Granger. 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

0: 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Ann Hudson coming in with the latest Nashville updates. And what do you have for us today?
1: Oh, snap, Granger. Did you see Megan Maroney got candid about who she wrote "Who Hurt You" about? You know that song, pretty much ripping into a guy? I got that story coming up in your Nashville news next.

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0: 93.1 WPOC, today's best country. Happy Saturday morning. Really glad you've got Weekend Mornings with Granger turned up as we jump into another great weekend. Here we go.
1: We've been to both Carolinas, seen a big Montana sky, driven up and down the coast a few times, London, Paris, paradise. 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

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So what did you do as a kid that you got away with? 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

93.1 WPOC, today's best country. A would-be burglar tried to sneak into a house in the middle of the night, but he got caught taken down by a booby trap straight out of Home Alone. A bucket of water foiled his plans, and now he's sitting in jail. Who set the trap? Well, we got the details. Earl Dibbles Jr. is coming in to share this dumb criminal story next.

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Okay, looking for your phone call here. What did you do as a kid that you got away with? Maybe a little trouble. 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

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Okay, the first day of the First World War began on this day. Let's see what else happened on this day in history coming up in two songs. Hang with me.

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0: 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Ann Hudson is about to jump on and share some Nashville news with us. Ann, what do you have lined up?
1: Well, you know, Granger, Bunny XO and Jelly Roll's divorce was finalized earlier this month. And well, she's wasting no time spending that money, honey. Wait till you hear what she bought herself as a divorce gift, I guess, to herself. Not hating it. I'll explain. Coming up in your Nashville news next.

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Morning, y'all. It's Saturday. I appreciate you spending part of your weekend with me on Mornings with Granger. 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

93.1 WPOC. You know, lighting up a crack pipe in front of a police station at an intersection will land you in jail. And a dumb criminal story with Earl Dibbles Jr. He'll tell you that coming up next.

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All right, looking for your phone call here. 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

So I don't think this is sanctioned by Morgan Wallen, but apparently there's an Airbnb. It's Morgan Wallen themed in Nashville that you can actually rent. It's kind of cool looking. It's Russell Dickerson now on 93.1 WPOC.

Congrats to Shaboozy. Just dropped a new album out on Friday. He was on the Today Show, too, performing. It's so great to see him do so well since he's kind of from our area, right? I would say he's from the area. It's Jason Aldean right now on 93.1 WPOC, today's best country.

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1: Hey guys, it's I Heart Country, On the Verge artist Stella Lefty. Boston is a song I wrote when I was waiting on a guy who was picking me up. I couldn't stop thinking about him, and this is what I was feeling while I was waiting for him. Here's my song, Boston. On a

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Leave me a talkback message. Say your name and where you're from, and you could be meeting Thomas Rhett. Yeah.

0: back-to-school supplies is costing a lot more money this year. I know a way that we can help you out, though. We're giving away piles of cash. Your next chance to win that's coming up with Michael, Jay, and Candace. Monday morning, 9 a.m. will be your first shot. So right around 9:20, we'll give you a shot to win that $1,000. 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

93.1 WPOC, today's best country all this week. It is restaurant week in Baltimore City and in Howard County. Lots of great deals to go check out tonight if you're looking for something fun to do. 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
1: I have to say it was during a movie. There was some rowdy teenagers and I wanted to leave and they didn't. And it started a really big fight. It was really dumb.
0: Oh my God. Are you still with that person?
1: Maybe.
0: Well, then it's not that bad then.
1: Yeah, no, I know it's not that bad. It was just a dumb argument, like you said.
0: Yeah, so. That's...
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t-shirt, wondering who's gonna kiss who first. You know what I'm talking about. Hey baby, what you doing tonight? It's butterflies and Bud Lights under the stars and on

Casey's Care is doing their 5K today at the Maryland Zoo. If you were there earlier, really cool to meet you. George Burge is on right now with Luke Bryan on 93.1 WPOC.

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Orioles are playing today and tomorrow, so it's a great day for a baseball game, but it's going to feel like 95 degrees, so make sure you wear shorts. 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

Morgan Wallen literally in Philadelphia this weekend performing just like he was when he was here in Baltimore. But I feel like we got the better show, right? It's 93.1 WPOC. It's new Scotty McCreary. See you tonight.

August 20th, Jason Aldean will be with Luke Bryan. They're performing at Nats Park. That's going to be a great show, too. We got lots of good shows on our way right now. Here's Going, Going, Gone from Luke on 93.1 WPO.

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Talking about spells, apparently Gen Z is hiring witches to cast spells for them to find a career, a new job. I'm not kidding. It's Luke Bryan now.

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0: It is 93.1 WPOC, today's best country. Shout out to Shaboozy. He just dropped a new album yesterday. It's really good. Love seeing him do well. We just had him last year at Saturday in the Country. He did such a great job. Right now, though, I want to get you tickets to go see Thomas Rhett when he comes to Merriweather Post Pavilion August 13th. 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Tell me where you are and who you are and how you want to meet Thomas Rhett, because you're going to win meet and greet passes. All right, good luck.
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Thomas Rhett could be at Meriwether Post Pavilion August 13th. 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You want to win it? 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Leave me a name, where you're from, and how you want to meet Thomas Rhett for your chance to win. 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

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Hi there, it's Mike Klein hanging out with you. Hope you're having an amazing weekend so far. So I did the Casey's Care 5K at the zoo earlier this morning. A little tired, but it was totally worth it. I didn't realize I was just out of shape, though. I look terrible. I feel terrible. Here's Morgan Moroney now.

going to be here August 13th all weekend. Listen for your chance every hour to win tickets to go see him, meet him, too, at Meriwether August 13th with 93.1 WPOC. 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

0: 93.1 to be POC. Today is Best Country. I know a lot of people are short on money right now. Everything's really expensive, and back to school is coming up right around the corner. So we want to help you out, give you a chance to win $1,000. We call it Piles of Cash, and you'll have a chance to win some of this Piles of Cash coming up Monday morning. 9:20 will be your first shot to win. Then every hour on the 20s, we'll get choked up with that $1,000. All right, so get ready to win it.
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wouldn't be able to stay in a Morgan Wallen Airbnb. It's all themed of all of his songs, everything about his life. Anyways, I don't know if it's sanctioned by him, but you can do it. It's in Nashville. It's 93.1 WPOC. Here's Riley Green now. Hope you have an amazing weekend. I'll see you Monday morning in for Michael J. and Candy.

darling, when we go out downtown, your lipstick stained every coffee cup that I got in this house. The way you say I love you too's like rain on an old tin roof.

So August 15th, Tim McGraw plays Jiffy Lube Live, but two nights earlier at Merriweather, it's Thomas Rhett. You want to win tickets? Keep it on 93.1

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0: hear what happened to him? Tyler Hubbard. Oh, the boy casted his fishing rod and caught himself. Ooh, that hook went right in the back of his head. That could not have felt good. Ooh. And then he was trying to play it off like, nothing's wrong. Michael J. in 93.1 WPOC. This is going to feel a whole lot better when we get you in to see Thomas Rhett at Meriwether.
1: Hey, this is Kevin. I'm currently listening to you guys. I am on the way to the airport to go on a cruise.
0: Right.
1: Funny enough, Candace is on the same one.
0: Yeah.
1: So I want to try to meet her on the cruise and say hey. But I'm taking the kids, well, one of my kids already to Thomas Rhett and need to buy more tickets. So this would be a great way to... win some tickets and take the rest of the gang with us. So,
0: all right, well, maybe we can get you the tickets. Otherwise, I think you're going to have to find Candace on that cruise ship and shake her down.
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It's our iHeart Country House Party. Cole Swindell's going to be hanging out with us, too. It's not a

You know, there's a lot of great movies in the movie theater this weekend. And if you don't have anything else to do, and if it does turn rainy tomorrow, I mean, today's beautiful. Tomorrow, we're not sure about. 93.1 W.

man. Purple and black are two of your favorite colors. I suggest you start spending more time with us. Michael J. and Candace in the morning. We've got some exciting news coming soon. 93.1 WPOC.

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1: Woo! I got the swampy britches!

0: WPOC while Sam Hunt was singing. I was over here, Michael J., checking out the iHeartRadio app TalkBack Mike messages that are coming in fast and furious. You know, because apparently there's a lot of folks who would love to see Thomas Rhett and win the meet and greet passes, too.
1: Hey, Michael J., it's Melissa from Joppa. I would love to win Thomas Rhett tickets.
0: Oh, Melissa, I would love to hear that you are a winner. Wouldn't you love to meet Thomas Rhett? Who else is on the line?
2: Good morning. My name's Hannah, and I am from Cordova, Maryland.
0: All right. Shout out to Cordova. And we got one more person. Where are you from?
3: I'm from Baltimore. And I'd love to win the Thomas Rhett tickets.
0: Ooh, wouldn't that be fun? All right, so here's what you got to do. Same thing they've done. Hit the talk back, Mike. Give me your name. Let me know who you would take with you. Let me know if you want to meet Thomas Rhett.
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the dog days of summer because today is Dogist First. I'll show you my dogs if you want to show me yours. Michael J. and Candace in the morning on Facebook. Follow us. I'll show you. You can post your pictures, too, while Ella Lang.

smile when you see a cute puppy, right? That's what I'm calling Doggist is all about. I want to see a picture of your dog here on Doggist first. Michael J. and Candace in the Morning on 93.1 WPOC. Hit us on Facebook. You bet.

The Phillies are in town again for game number two against our Orioles tonight. First pitch at 7:05. Let's go O's. 93.1 WPOC New Country from John Morgan. Here we are.

0: right. Well, you know our name is 93.1 WPOC. Michael J. and Candace, we love spending the morning with you. And I'll tell you, you're going to want to make sure you're paying a little closer attention. First thing every morning, very soon, if football is your thing, specifically purple and black. And if you like things like road tripping with the purple and black, well, that's all I can say right now. That's all I can say. You love Baltimore's football team, you've come to the right place.
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Is that you? Yeah, throw the burgers on and remember the buns. Ooh, and speaking of a bun in the oven, Russell Dickerson's wife is pregnant with baby number 3. Wheels

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Yeah, you know about our big pile of cash, don't you? 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

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Special guest, Cole Swindell, who joins us. 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

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I was just watching a humanoid-looking robot that would clean the house. And at first I thought, that's crazy. And then I thought, wait, that would mean I wouldn't have to do it.

0: 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The boss was talking about his two MVPs. I thought he was talking about Michael J. and Candace. No, it was deodorant and electrolytes. Well, I'll tell you what. I could be your MVP if we could hook you up for free with Thomas Rhett. Yeah, you want to win tickets and meet and greets?
1: Go ahead. Hi, my name is Emily. I'm from Hagerstown, Maryland.
0: Yep.
1: Trying to win the Thomas Rhett ticket.
0: All right, she's checked in. Emily, you are checked in on the talkback microphone button.
2: I would love to win the Thomas Rhett tickets. My name is Randy Scheidman.
0: All right, Randy, we'll put you on that list too. 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

0: 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Love the Kickstart call. Love getting to meet and hang out with y'all. Listen, if you've ever heard us do the Kickstart call, this isn't like a, oh, I'm too shy, I can't. Just call.
1: Yeah, just call and say hi. Tell us what you're up to.
0: The worst part is you're going to hear yourself on the radio and go, oh my God, do I sound like that? I've done that for 24 years.
1: Same.
0: Yes, you do sound like that. Yeah. Tay, go ahead.
1: All right, let's go to our first call. Who do we have?
2: Hiya, it's Annie.
0: What up, Annie? How are you?
2: I'm grand. So I just spent my whole morning at the vet because my dog somehow found and ate a chocolate bar.
1: Oh no, that's the worst.
2: Yeah, she's totally fine, but yeah, this girl takes years off my life.
0: Can I tell a weird dog story?
1: Yeah.
2: I would love a weird dog story.
0: So the last time I took one of my dogs to the vet, I have five, but that's not the point of the story. I took one of the dogs to the vet. She's only like 5 years old. And they were like, hey, we're having problems getting a sample out of the back.
1: Yeah.
0: And I'm like, okay. They're like, so let us figure out like why that's so difficult and, you know, give us a few minutes. They come back with a sock in a bag. She had swallowed one of my son's Jordan socks that he just had to have, and literally they pulled it out

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0: 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Special guest, Cole Swindell in a few. Now Parker McCollum is on.

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Yep, that pretty much sums up our playlist. 93.1 WPOC.

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1: So we're about to hang out with Cole Swindell. 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
1: Saturday nights are for country music, y'all. It's Wayne D. Tay, iHeart Country House Party to the phones. Jessica, what do you want to hear?
2: I'd love to hear Riley Green.
1: 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We'll throw him in after George Burns and Luke Bryan here. I threw